0: I znowu zmiana kraju, tym razem Mauritius i jakaś impreza na plaży.
1: Mauritius Island! Yeah, yeah, yeah, how are you people? How are you doing this evening? This is Sunday night, you got me? I want everybody to give me this. This is Mauritius, this is Tamara, you see? Alive, still feeling these things. You get me? This is Mauritius, this is the vibe. Oh yeah, yeah, yeah, yeah, yo. Oh yeah, yeah, yeah, yeah, yeah. Oh yeah, yeah, yeah, yeah, yo. Oh yeah, yeah, yeah, yeah, yeah. Oh yeah, yeah, yeah, yeah.
2: Yeah.